0: 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I'm Casper, and we are remembering Dolly Parton, who we lost today at the age of 80. 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
1: 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I promise to play these back on the show this afternoon. 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
6: Hey, it's Bobby Bones here with Amy. 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
6: 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It comes out October 23rd.
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Paso station for New Country, 96.3 KHA Country. As we pay tribute to Dolly Parton today, who made such an impact on the lives of so many country music stars, I have some audio here I want to play for you of them talking about their time with Dolly. Keith Urban, Lainey Wilson, Reba, and more. That's coming up. Blake Now in God's Country, as we remember Dolly Parton.

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1: Just getting in the studio, and we are ready to fire up the phones. Kickstart call is on. 1-877-367-4432 is the number. 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Casey Musgraves. The song is called Dry Spell, and it's on now.

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2: 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So cute.
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What's going on? 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And listen, no matter where you are in El Paso, the best country always plays here. Thanks so much for turning on 96.3 K-Hey Country, El Paso's number one for new country.

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1: And it's Wayne D on your radio, and we got to check in with some brand new tunes. We love leading the way with new country music first. 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

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What's going on? 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
1: And it's Wayne D and Tay celebrating the life and legacy of Dolly Parton. The news broke a few hours ago that she passed away today at the age of 80 in Nashville, Tennessee. Tay and I were just talking about the accomplishments, and one of those is, I mean, recently, right?
2: Yeah, just last year, the Guinness World Record. She holds it for the most studio albums released by a female country singer.
1: That's crazy.
2: Yeah.
1: And you think of all the other things that she's been awarded, and that but on top.
2: Also, I thought, you know, it's cool because you think of all the other country female artists that look up to her, and this is just such a big award that she won.
1: Absolutely. Dolly will be missed.

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Bobby Bones here. Tomorrow morning at 6 a.m. Why you might be a bad driver and you don't even know it. Questions you need to hear. And then at 55 after...

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1: A lot of tributes pouring in from your favorite artists. It's Wayne D and Tay. Tough day today. We learned just a little bit before we got to work today, the passing of Dolly Parton, 80 years young today. But a lot of your favorite artists sharing tributes. 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

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What's going on? It's Wendy and Tay. And listen, no matter where you are in El Paso, the best country always plays here. Thanks so much for turning on 96.3 KHEY Country, El Paso's number one for new country. 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

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Tomorrow morning at 6 a.m., why you might be a bad driver and you don't even know it. Questions you need to hear. And then at 55 after every hour, we'll do Tell Me Something Good.

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1: It's Ella Langley with Morgan Wallen. Still loving the video over the weekend that surfaced of Drake backstage at Ella Langley's show singing Choosing Texas. So cool. Hey, Hudson Westbrook. The song is called Painted You Pretty.

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3: Hey guys, it's I Heart Country on The Verge artist Stella Lefty. Boston is a song I wrote when I was waiting on a guy who was picking me up. I couldn't stop thinking about him, and this is what I was feeling while I was waiting for him. Here's my song, Boston. On a

0: guys, it's I Heart Country on The Verge artist Stella Lefty. And that was my song, Boston.
1: 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It's Wendy and Tay. 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Hey, it's

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Bobby Bones here. 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

96.3 K. Hey Country, what's going on? It's Wendy and Tay. 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Thanks so much for turning on 96.3 K. Hey Country, El Paso's number one for new country. 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
1: So I got a topic I want to discuss next hour. I want to hear from you on this. What do kids need these days, you think? 866-607-8383. 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
1: My dad worked for RCA Records, and claim to fame was when Dolly came through the plant, she sat in a chair in his office, which as a young kid, I didn't think much about it. But, you know, today it's a really cool thing to know that, you know, he had a little connection to that.
0: What a cool story. Yes, thank you for sharing. Tonight, we remember Dolly.

0: 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Every show, we have a report from Ann Hudson. She brings us news about our favorite stars out there in Nashville. We call this Nashville News. I hate this one, though. This is every once in a while you get devastating news. Ann, what do you have?
1: Absolute heartbreak as the news of Dolly Parton dying spread yesterday. I've got that heartbreaking story coming up in your Nashville News next.

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We're going to talk about this in two songs. What do you think kids need these days? Give me a call. 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But first tonight, we remember Dolly here on After Midnight. Jolie.

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1: Hey, Granger, how you doing, bud? 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Just want to say I appreciate you. You keep me up at night working. Work the graveyard shift. I love it. Big 98. I love the Big 98. Just keep doing what you're doing, bud. We're listening, and I appreciate you.
0: I appreciate you, too, man. Thank you for listening. Yeah.

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Earl's in here with a dumb criminal story for us, but first, we're celebrating the life of Dolly Parton.

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1: Do you remember what the 19th Amendment is? It was adopted on this day. Hang on, we'll talk about that plus some other things that went down on this day in history coming up in two songs.

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1: 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Thanks so much for being a part of the After Midnight family.

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1: He's a ranch hand in a pinch, man. 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

0: 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Every show we have a report from Ann Hudson. She brings us news about our favorite stars out there in Nashville. We call this Nashville News. I hate this one, though. This is every once in a while you get devastating news. Ann, what do you have?
1: Absolute heartbreak as the news of Dolly Parton dying spread yesterday. I've got that heartbreaking story coming up in your Nashville News next.

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7: Halfway through another work week, y'all, because that's what we do on the third shift. Glad to be here alongside you. Granger Smith here. I'm your host of After Midnight. Got this question. What's your favorite thing about fall? I traveled to Pennsylvania a few days ago, and it was starting to feel like fall. A little rainy, a little bit chilly in the evenings. But I live in Texas. That's where I am right now, and it is hot. There's no indication of fall at all. What's your favorite thing about that? 866-607-8383. Call me. I've also got Earl Bibbles Jr., the country boy with a dumb criminal story. It's hour number four, and I've got a whole bunch of good

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And tonight, we remember a legend, Dolly Parton, here on After Midnight. Baby.

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Earl is back with a dumb criminal story next, but first, we are celebrating the life of Dolly Parton.

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1: We know the night shift isn't easy. That's why we're bringing the music and the meaning. 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

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I brought this up last hour. What's your favorite thing about fall? 866-607-8383.

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2: 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Thanks for telling your coworkers about the Bobby Bones Show. 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

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I'm Dusty. 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

El Paso's number one for new country, 96.3 KHEY Country. And Wednesday is upon us. I'm Dusty, of course. The sad news yesterday, the passing of Dolly Parton at the age of 80. So many have given tributes, wrote out things, shared pictures. We're going to share some of those throughout the day. Jason Aldean right now.

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1: And today it is National Dog Day. Somebody brought a dog to the office today. I don't know if they were supposed to. I'm not complaining. It's

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Bobby Bones here. Tomorrow morning, we'll open up the anonymous inbox from you guys, and we have a listener whose 15-year-old daughter wants to go on a beach vacation with her boyfriend and his family. We'll talk about that. And then we'll do Tell Me Something Good at 55 after every hour. That's tomorrow.

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1: 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Boston is a song I wrote when I was waiting on a guy who was picking me up. I couldn't stop thinking about him, and this is what I was feeling while I was waiting for him. Here's my song, Boston.

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And

fighting, as so many have. And of course, just one of the many that continue to show their love and respect for the great Dolly Parton. Again, continuing to post a lot of this on the website as, yeah, this is a tough one for sure. Morgan Wallen on the way. Taylor Swift, too.

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And Wednesday rolling on. Thanks for taking us with you. 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

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You want to go see him? Another nationwide keyword happens at one. Let's carry on.

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96.3 K-Hey Country. And you ever just hit delete on an email, then it goes to your deleted folder, but it shows unread and you're deleted? I'm not trying to brag, but I just completely cleared out my deleted folders. Yep. I know. It's a big deal. We

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Bobby Bones here. Tomorrow morning, we'll open up the anonymous inbox from you guys, and we have a listener whose 15-year-old daughter wants to go on a beach vacation with her boyfriend and his family. We'll talk about that. And then we'll do Tell Me Something Good at 55 after every hour. That's tomorrow on the Bobby.

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1: And Amy said, finally got some solo downtime. And you're spending that doing what?
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1: There you go. Solo grocery store trip. It's the little things in life sometimes, you know? 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

0: 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You got a question about the trip to Vegas. 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

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Bobby Bones here. Tomorrow morning, we'll open up the anonymous inbox from you guys, and we have a listener whose 15-year-old daughter wants to go on a beach vacation with her boyfriend and his family. We'll talk about that. And then we'll do Tell Me Something Good at 55 after every hour. That's tomorrow on the Bobby Bones Show.

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And something happened recently at a marathon. If I was one of the runners, I wouldn't be very happy.

0: El Paso's number one for new country, 96.3 KHEY Country. And this story, this is one where somebody might get in a little bit of trouble. I mean, I guess it's not the end of the world. However, the runners, not very happy with it. Let's say you're running a marathon and you know your time, you know your distance. And you're like, I should be done by now. The Edmonton Marathon was a half mile too long. Apparently, there was construction on the route. So when they rerouted it, they didn't adjust accordingly. It was 670 meters too long. And for people that are earning qualifying times for the Boston Marathon, I mean, that small time difference matters. That is wild. And how nobody caught that? Unreal. Also, shout out to anybody that runs a marathon. I've ran a half, but not a full. My goodness.
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96.3 K-Hey Country, El Paso's number one for new country. And the video of Drake at Ella Langley's concert last weekend going viral. He was having the time of his life. That's so awesome, too, to just see artists supporting artists. I love it. Dylan Marlowe, Dylan Scott now, boys back home.

96.3 K-Hey Country. Bobby Bones here. Tomorrow morning, we'll open up the anonymous inbox from you guys, and we have a listener whose 15-year-old daughter wants to go on a beach vacation with her boyfriend and his family. We'll talk about that. And then we'll do Tell Me Something Good at 55 after every hour. That's tomorrow on the Bobby Bones Show.

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Never sweat the small stuff. Kenny now. Here's Carry On.

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I'm Casper. Thank you for listening. Your next shot to win that trip to Las Vegas to be at our 2026 iHeartRadio Music Festival next month is on the way. 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

96.3 KHEY Country, El Paso station for new country. And I think we're going to find out soon when Kane Brown is going to finally drop his new album. He said it's going to be this year. Well, it's already about to be September, so let's go, Kane. We'll keep you posted. It's Woman now. Hey, it's not-

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1: Tomorrow morning, we'll open up the anonymous inbox from you guys, and we have a listener whose 15-year-old daughter wants to go on a beach vacation with her boyfriend and his family. We'll talk about that. And then we'll do Tell Me Something Good at 55 after every hour. That's tomorrow on the Bobby.

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Hey, it's Casper. And no matter where you are in El Paso, the best country always plays here. Thank you so much for turning on 96.3 KHA Country, El Paso's number one for new country.

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1: 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I'm Casper, and that next shot to win that trip to Las Vegas to be at our 2026 iHeartRadio Music Festival is coming right up. Which, by the way, we added three new artists to the lineup yesterday. If you missed it, we added Smashing Pumpkins, Sierra, and our iHeart Country On The Verge artist, Stella Lefty. All three now performing, as well as, of course, Kenny Chesney, Lainey Wilson, Snoop Dogg, Zara Larsson, BTS, Benson Boone, Weezer, so many others. We want you there for this. Both nights of the show next month, along with $1,000 to play around with while you're there. That next shot to win, coming up next at 5 o'clock.
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Paso station for new country, 96.3 KHA Country. And since this song will be on his next album, hopefully now that it's out, we'll be getting that new album sooner than later. Keep you posted. Morgan Wallen, his new one, it's

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1: 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Got it. 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
1: Tomorrow morning, we'll open up the anonymous inbox from you guys, and we have a listener whose 15-year-old daughter wants to go on a beach vacation with her boyfriend and his family. 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And then we'll do Tell Me Something Good at 55 after every hour. 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Just when I

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